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I'm from Delaware, man, I'm from Delaware. Traffic's bad out there, man, construction everywhere. I got drunk in Trolley Square, man, I'm from Delaware. I like Blue Hens, Blue Rocks, NASCAR, Dover Downs, Crab Cake, Fright Land, Smoke Free Roof, and Apple, Scrapple, Pumpkin, Chunkin', First Aid, Diamond State, Black and White, Lice Lake, DuPont Family, shopping is tax-free, Route 195, hope I get home alive. I'm from Delaware, man, I'm from Delaware. Traffic's bad out there, man, I can't drive nowhere. Harrington State Fair, man, I'm from Delaware. I go to Deer Park, Dogfish, Deep Blue, Homegrown, Green Room, Kitchelines, Mojo, 13 Grottos, Eda Joe's, Truckle Pit, Frog Con, Logan House, Starboard, Bank Shot, Irish Eyes, Harry's, Walters, Bullseye, Cromwell's, Tailgates, Iron Hill, No More, Boone,